0: You just heard François-Joseph Gossec's Quartet for Flute and Strings in G Major, Opus 14, Number 2. We heard a performance by flautist Patrice Bocquillon and the Millière String Trio with violinist Marie-Christine Millière, violist Jean-François Benatar, and cellist Philippe Barry on that recording from a Koch Schwan compact disc.
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0: Next we'll hear Alexander Zemlinsky's Symphonic Songs for Baritone and Orchestra, Opus 20. Baritone Willard White joins the Royal Concertgebouw Orchestra, conducted by Ricardo Kiely, on this recording from a London compact disc.

You just heard Symphonic Songs for Baritone and Orchestra, Opus 20, by Alexander Zemlinsky. We heard baritone Willard White and the Royal Concertgebouw Orchestra, conducted by Ricardo Kiley, on that recording from a London compact disc. Next, we'll hear a work by 18th century English composer Joseph Gibbs. We'll hear his Sonata for Violin and Continuo in D minor, Opus 1, Number 1. The Locatelli Trio, with violinist Elizabeth Walfish, cellist Richard Tunnicliffe, and harpsichordist Paul Nicholson, performs on this recording from a Hyperion compact disc.

You just heard the Locatelli Trio perform Joseph Gibbs's Sonata for Violin and Continuo in D minor, Opus 1, Number 1. The violinist was Elizabeth Walfish, and the continuo was provided here by cellist Richard Tunnicliffe and harpsichordist Paul Nicholson. The recording, made in 1991, comes to us here on a Hyperion compact disc. Next, we'll hear John Taverner's Western Wind Mass. Peter Phillips conducts the Talus Scholars on this recording from a Gimmel compact disc.

0: You just heard John Taverner's Western Wind Mass, performed by the Talus Scholars under the direction of Peter Phillips. The recording came from a Gimmel compact disc.
1: WHRB, Cambridge.
0: Up next, we'll hear George W. Chadwick's String Quartet No. 2. The Portland String Quartet performs on this recording from a Northeastern compact disc.

0: Boston, Massachusetts. What's up? 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

0: I like the mix of the jazz and, you know what I mean? It's like, you know what you're talking about, but at the same time you can get into it.
1: Yeah.
0: It's cool. It brings me back to my old school ways, but it also brings out what you guys are trying to say. The new wave, so it's a mix. But you can hear everything, you know what I mean? And then listening to your words, especially the Spanish part, man, you gotta keep on.
2: Wait, hang on, my car's right over here.
0: I like the horns in the back. That's beautiful. Because you don't hear a lot of music like that nowadays, you know? You know why? Because you got the drums in the back, you got the horns, it's just not used.
1: Yeah.
0: You know, you're relaying your words with the beat, you know what I'm saying? Something you want to listen to, you want to dance to, you
2: dude,
0: know what I mean?
2: Dude, he's not riding with me.

Warning, warning, the surgeon general has determined that the sounds I'm about to hear may be devastating to your ear. Warning, the surgeon general has determined that the sounds I'm about to hear may be devastating to your ear.

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Hip-hop is immortal. It survived many attacks and many wars, using our mind's eye as the portal, folding the spaces between generations and races so that we can come closer through the struggle. It's easy to move muscle, bone, skin, and sinew. Movement of the mind is the type grind I'm into. So I kick the mental over sick instrumentals. Get respect with the pencil, never flex with the stencil. I'm in love with the art form that still keeps my heart warm. Presented with the most virtuous intent, but in a hard form. They say hip-hop is dead, assassinated by niggas. But on the charts I read, all the hits was by niggas. There's no surrealer drama, they wanna steal her from you. Take her out to a field in the woods, but we ain't gonna let them kill the hood. Can't kill it with the pistol, can't beat it with your chain. Can't crush it with your rims, but you can save it with your pain. As long as we breathe, hip-hop gon' breathe with us. As long as we real, folk can't help but feel us. The white manifest destiny, got them they dirty land. But no matter how clean they shave, they got them dirty hands. My story says what his story doesn't. In the past of my people, they tried to murder all my cousins. They celebrate their independence and ask us to forget how they abused it. But we remind them every day, coming gangster with this music.

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0: 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There it is.
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1: So what's up, man?
2: Coolin', man.
1: Chillin', chillin'. 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
2: Why?
1: Because, yo, I never, ever called and asked you to play something, right?
2: Yeah.
1: You know what I want to hear, right?
2: What you want to hear?
1: I want to hear that Wu-Tang joint.
2: Wu-Tang again?
1: Yeah, again and again.

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I know, well, make it happen, because I'm going on stage right now.

0: it's so good to be back. I like to make a note that when we first came and played at the Firehouse, we wasn't in a big room, we was in a small room in the back. So y'all give a round of applause for yourselves for just making this happen. But right now I'd like to introduce y'all to my band, and I couldn't go nowhere without them. These gentlemen, these lovely ladies I have behind me, they go by the name of the Lonely Ones. Yeah, yeah, make some noise for the Lonely Ones. That's right. So what we have planned here tonight was something a little bit out of the norm for, but wait, let's break this down. Look. These guys are on point, that's what I'm talking about. They let me know it's gonna be a hard night tonight. It's gonna be good, but it's gonna be hard. But listen, I don't wanna keep y'all waiting. We're gonna start off with a song that the band knows and loves, and we hope that y'all know and love it too. If you know the lyrics, feel free to sing the words. Here we go.
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0: These people thinking that they warriors, they straight kabuki. 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
2: Ronnie J, please tell me, yep.

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1: Well, you believe that?
0: Huh? Come on, that's scare tactics.
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3: When you hear in the water, you feel like it's order, releasing your tension, the stress and disorder is big in America. Stephanie, Erica, both of them suffer from living in hurry, cause living is very competitive, hassling creditors, hazardous accidents, driving with negligence, too many beverages, people got too many things on their lettuces, TV's deadliest, professing the ugliest,
4: war,
3: what the hell you keep on killing me for, please won't you come and bend down low, let me tell you what little I know, and if it's worth some, spread it indeed, like shit and vomit that's under your feet, I was born in a pot boiling black and hot, waiting to be tasted and rapping a lot. But justice would not come and eat my flesh. Instead, I had poverty to feed my stress. Until my life became an ode to the gun. Not needed like an overcoat to the sun. So I thought I was just made to exist. Not to live or change and resist. But fear will have you believe in fear. Paralyzed, have you believe in tears. This is the therapy needed, so use it. Music is water, you know what my proof is. People need music like they need excuses. People need water like Kanye needs Jesus.
5: 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Wash it down. Wash it down. Wash it down. Wash it down. 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Wash it down. Wash it down.
3: I know you're stressing. This is a little meditation for you to relax and jump in the pool.

0: Hey, what's up, Lil John? This your boy PimpinKen.com from Milwaukee, Wisconsin. What's up, Pimpin?
1: What's up, Pimpin?
0: Oh, man, these bitch-ass niggas, man, you know what I'm saying? They tried to take me out, man, you know, even though I'm not Tupac, man, you know what I'm saying? It's hard to kill on my motherfucking block, right? So I'm going to take the time out, you know what I'm saying, and let them know that Pimpin ain't dead and post some game out for the sucker shit that they said, you know what I'm talking about?
1: Oh,
0: hey,
1: what?
0: Man, you know, I just want these busters to know, man, pimps don't die, we multiply, you know what I'm saying? When the last hoe fall, you know what I'm saying, Pimpin's still going to be standing tall. Yeah, nigga, I got your motherfucking hoe. That makes you hoe-po, nigga, and one less hoe, though, you going to have to worry about. You feel me? Hey, man, check this out, man. I got the bitch socking to my pocket like the stock market, you know what I'm talking about? You know what I'm talking about? With some ends and some motherfucking dividends, you know what I'm saying? For all them bitch-ass niggas, they can RIP, you know what I'm saying? In case you niggas don't know, that means rest the motherfucking piss, sucker-ass nigga. I'm going to send Bin Laden out on these motherfuckers, man. The telebot going to get these niggas fucked with Pimpin' Ken, man. I'm talking about, man, Pimpin' Ken still squeezing them in, tell them to get in when they fit in, still smashing like lightning, you know what I'm saying? And beating every motherfucking indictment, you know what I'm talking about? Yeah, nigga, you can't kill me, nigga, you know what I'm saying? Nigga, I'm here, you know what I'm saying, to the motherfucking wheels fall off like Martin say, you bitch ass niggas.
1: Yeah.
2: On the tape, on the tape, on the tape.

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1: Word.
2: Man, what's up with that nigga who crossed you at? 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

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WHRB, we in effect, boy.

0: I speak from the heart. 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
0: Don't be afraid. 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
1: Yeah.
0: You know, that's important. And if we're not doing that, then we're just masturbating, really.
2: Your albums once told a story of old, a tale of lovers and foes. 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

0: 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You know, we need to do something that's gonna be about us clearly, that shows us loving us.
1: His legacy will live on in our hearts, in our hearts, in our hearts, for all eternity.
2: Ladies and gentlemen, welcome to the Geist Cabana. I'm your host tonight, Veteran Virus.
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0: Bad Boys made me sweat. 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
1: Yo, what's up? This is Cool Keith. Yo, what's up? This is Set G, and you're live in effect on 95.3 FM.

night trying to formulate letters to songs and verses. Drunk and working, got a chick trying to get out. She ain't worth it, she ain't worth it. Anyway, it's 4 in the morning, be a sec. And I'm feeling like ain't no time for kicking back.

0: 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Up next, we have Kanye West with one of his earlier hits, All Falls Down, recorded in 2004, followed by Long Time Coming by MC Juice, recorded in 2011, then Rhymefest featuring Citizen Cope with Bullet from 2006, and lastly, Taki San with the Greek Chicago group Armani's with the 2012 recording of I Loved Rap.
1: Okay.

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I'm a puppet, and I'm a puppet, and I'm a puppet, and I'm a puppet, and I'm a puppet, and I'm a puppet, and I'm a puppet, and I'm a puppet, and I'm a puppet, and I'm a puppet, and I'm a puppet, and I'm a puppet, and I'm a puppet, and I'm a puppet, and I'm a puppet, and I'm a puppet, and I'm a puppet, and I'm a puppet, and I'm a puppet, and I'm a puppet, and I'm a puppet, and I'm a puppet, and I'm a puppet, and I'm a puppet, and I'm a puppet, and I'm a puppet, and I'm a puppet, and I'm a puppet, and I'm a puppet, and I'm a puppet, and I'm a puppet, and

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Yeah.

0: River City Junction! River City Junction! What? All aboard!
1: Cash for the merchandise! 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
4: What do you talk? What do you talk? What do you talk? What do you talk? What do you talk?
5: What do you get it?
4: What do you talk? What do you talk? What do you talk? What do you talk? What do you talk?
6: Once upon a time, there was a brother named Castro. Had a little problem with his cash flow. Word, more than once upon a time, he had a 3 o'clock mad dough. Only at the time, seemed mad absurd. Then he saw a light bulb flash up in his forehead, shine so bright, he had to close both eyes. Said whoever hit him for the average poor asshole, about to be hit for the biggest surprise. Now, meanwhile, still short on pocket pissing, not to mention any window to throw it out. Looking like who don't you want and where to come from? Sipping on chicken wings, smacking on stout. Step to his boy, the label of the month. Like, yo, what's the half kid? Let me get the deal. Got a dope style, sound just like so and so. What's the name, brother, for me, even more ill? Make you wanna holler like Marvin. Did I mention I'm starving and quite thirst? Meaning what? Meaning that I'ma do whatever it takes to make sure to play my shit first on the billboard and last on the countdown. Like contact on that show. So what's up, black yo?

0: Okay, guys, settle down, and Mommy will tell you about the time she... 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Oh.
1: Y'all got a problem when it comes to me.
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0: Yo, this is Centipede of the Deuces Wild. And I'm listening right now, I'm listening to 95.3 WHRB. To my man Chuck, chill out up in the Boogie Down. This is Peace, and we out of here, you suckers.
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1: 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Yo, Jeff, drop that. This is Chief Destructor, Centipede of the Deuces Wild. And when I ain't wildin', I'm chillin' with 95.3 FM. To the street beat posse in full effect. Yo, don't let nobody wrinkle on your money.

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0: two up my diggin' like we own the city. 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
0: Y'all niggas better wake up. 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
1: All Suckers.
0: Yeah. What the fuck?

WHRB, the dark side. It's your man Billy Danz, live from Brownsville, Brooklyn, all the way down in the bin, where we don't only just do it big, we do it real, real big. 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Make sure y'all know what it is. Stay tuned. We got that.

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0: When you're here in the water, you feel like it's order, releasing your tension. The stress and disorder is big in America. Stephanie, Erica, both of them suffer from living in Harry, cause living is very competitive, hassling creditors, hazardous accidents, driving with negligence, too many beverages, people got too many things on their lettuces, TV's deadliest, professing the ugliest,
1: war,
0: what the hell you keep on killing me for, please won't you come and bend down low, let me tell you what little I know, and if it's worth some, spread it indeed, like shit and vomit that's under your feet, I was born in a pot boiling black and hot, waiting to be tasted and rapping a lot, but justice would not come and eat my flesh. Instead, I had poverty to feed my stress until my life became an ode to the gun, not needed like an overcoat to the sun. So I thought I was just made to exist, not to live or change and resist. But fear will have you believe in fear, paralyzed, have you bleed in tears. This is the therapy needed, so use it. Music is water, you know what my proof is. People need music like they need excuses, people need water like Kanye needs Jesus.
2: So wash it down. 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Wash it down. Wash it down. 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Wash it down. 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
0: I know you're stressing. This is a little meditation for you to relax and jump in the pool.

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dough. I got a big fat woman and I can't use little lean woman no more. 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

Look at here, people. I was down in my neighborhood one day, and I was talking to some friends of mine. And they all were standing on the corner. They were laughing at me. They said, another mew. After a while, I went back home. I put my hands in my pocket, and I got my key out, and I unlocked that door. And there stand my wife, she was crying. Says another, mew. Look at here. The little girl was jumping up in the floor. She was patting her hands together, and she was batting her eyes, and she was looking straight at me, and she was saying, and she was saying, Muddy Waters, there's another mule is kicking in your stall.

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0: The new Jazz Urbane Cafe is pleased to announce its pre-opening summer series. 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

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But you said, I'm in a Cadillac. I bought you a $10 dinner. And you said, thanks for the snack. 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You said it was just a shack. I gave you seven children.

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Well, it's hard to tell, it's hard to tell, when all your love's in vain, all my love's in vain. When the train roll up to the station, I looked her in the eye. When the train rolled up to the station, and I looked her in the eye. Well, I was lonesome, I felt so lonesome, and I could not help but cry. All my love's in vain.

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1: Oh, you fellas just hang around here and talk a whole lot of foolish talk. 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Let's go, boy.
0: I don't need that. All right, boy, let's not that track. Get out of that, boy. Let's do it.
2: Dr. Rabbit.
3: Oh.
2: Back in there.
3: Oh.
2: There's a line.
3: Oh.
2: Just a half.
3: Oh.
2: Mobile.
3: Oh.
2: Alabama.
3: Oh.
2: New Orleans.
3: Oh.
2: In the house.
3: Oh.
2: In the morning.
3: Oh.
2: When I rise.
3: Oh.
2: Cup of coffee.
3: Oh.

0: Ain't no dime, just a gamble, be a fine. In the morning, when I rise, cup of coffee by my side. Going down to Indiana, where they station me like a gamble.
1: All right, boy, the kids, break us down. 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

jumping little Judy. 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Well, Judy brought jumping to the whole round world, and she brought it in the morning. Yes, the wild 4 days. And she brought me the news that my wife was dead.

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1: I'm sure you've read Frank and Jesse James. Well, my father's grandfather and their father was brothers. I never was ashamed that the James boys were my cousins, but neither was I proud of it.
2: No, of course not.

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1: Looks like you're fixing to have some music.
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1: But wait till I get my box and we'll play, all play.
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0: Dejar de fumar, vapear o consumir otros productos de tabaco o nicotina requiere tiempo y valor. 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

you, Mr. Boris Odom. Thank you. This young man, Mr. Jimmy Johnson, first time appearing here with you from Chicago, Mr. Jimmy Johnson.

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He running from 6 o'clock in the morning till 7 in the afternoon. That pop-eyed man, he run so fast till fire came from his heel. He burned up the cotton and he scorched the corn. He cut a road through the farmer's field. He said, I'm a traveling

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All the people that came for miles around to see the man was dead. The telegram down south to his mother, she's all carried away in tears. She walked in the house to open up the coffin lid, and that fool had disappeared. He said,

This man was on the Titanic ship, and it was sinking down. Sitting out on a tile, with his head hung down. When this boy jumped overboard, everybody said he was a fool. And about 3 minutes after that, he was shooting dice over in Liverpool. He said, I'm a traveler.

This boy, he went to the spring one day to get a pail of water. The distance the rascal had to go was about 2 miles and a quarter. He got there and got a water. When he started back, he stumbled and fell down. But he went to the house and got him another bucket, caught the water before it hit the ground. Now you know he was a

William Boyce, the English composer, lived from 1711 to 1779. He was, among other things, a prolific composer of trio sonatas. We'll hear his number 8 with members of Collegium Musicum 90. This comes to us from a Chandos Chaconnet CD.

Trio Sonata No. 8 in E-flat major of William Boyce. Performers were members of the Collegium Musicum 90, a recording for Chandos Chaconet. The Spanish composer Francisco Guerrero flourished in the late Renaissance. He died in 1599. Among the works he left behind was this Misa de la Batalla Ecute. The performance comes to us right here in Boston from the choir of the Church of the Advent. Misa de la Batalla Ecute, music of Guerrero for the Arsis label.

Music of Francisco Guerrero, Misa de la Batalla Ecute. Mark Dwyer led the Choir of the Church of the Advent in Boston for the Arcis label. 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This is the collection known as Histoire Naturelle of Maurice Ravel. Performance from the Arabesque label.

0: Histoire naturelle, music of Maurice Ravel. John Nicotani is the mezzo-soprano, Gilbert Kalish the piano for the Arabesque label.
1: WHRB, Cambridge.
0: The German composer Karl Stamitz lived from 1745 to 1801. Among his clarinet concerti is this number 7 in E-flat major. This Naxos recording features as clarinet soloist Kalman Berkesh with the Nikolaus Esterhazy Sinfonia. Music of Stamitz.

Music of Karl Stamitz, the Concerto No. 7 in E-flat major for clarinet and orchestra. Kalman Berkesh, performed by the Nikolaus Esterhazy Sinfonia. A Naxos recording. The Dutch composer Dirk Scheffer lived from 1873 to 1931. Among his works was a 1901 composition, the Piano Quintet, Opus 5 in D-flat major. The Orpheus String Quartet performs for the NM Classics label. Jakob Bogart is our pianist, and the music of Scheffer.

0: Music of Dirk Schoeffer, his piano quintet, Opus 5, in D flat major. The Orpheus String Quartet and pianist Jakob Boggart performed for the NM Classics label.
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0: The First Symphony of Samuel Barber, Opus 9, is in one movement. This performance by the Detroit Symphony Orchestra is led by Nema Yarvi, a Chandos recording.

Niemijärvi and the Detroit Symphony Orchestra in the First Symphony, Opus 9 of Samuel Barber, a Chondo CD. 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Performing on period instruments is Nova Stravaganza in this recording of the Canon in Unison in B-flat major for two oboes, cello, and continuo. An MD and G CD, the music of Graupner.

the canon in unison in B-flat major of Christoph Graupner. We heard Nova Stravaganza, an MD&G recording. One of the last works of Carl Nielsen was the Concerto for Clarinet and Orchestra, Opus 57. It dates from 1928. He died in 1931. This Beast recording features the clarinetist Ole Schill with the Gothenburg Symphony Orchestra. Our conductor is Myung-Hwan Chung. A Beast recording of the music of Carl Nielsen.

0: Carl Nielsen's Concerto for Clarinet and Orchestra, Opus 57. The Gothenburg Symphony Orchestra featured clarinetist Ole Schill. Myung-won Chung directed for a Beas recording.
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3: 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We'll hear the ensemble fretwork in a recording from Harmonia Mundi.

0: That was Bach's Passacaglia in C minor, arranged for viols. We heard the ensemble fretwork in a CD from Harmonia Mundi.
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0: We'll now hear Louise Ferenc's Symphony No. 2 in D major, performed by the Luxembourg European soloists under the direction of Christoph Koenig. This recording comes to us from a Naxos compact disc.

That was Pharynx Symphony No. 2 in D major. We heard the Luxembourg European Soloists led by Christoph König from a Naxos compact disc. Next, we'll hear the first string quartet of Bartók, completed in 1909. This is the Takács Quartet in a recording from Decca.

The new Jazz Urbane Cafe is pleased to announce its pre-opening summer series. Artists include, on Thursday, August 13th, pianist Jesse and Friends, Friday, August 14th, saxophonist bandleader Elon Trotman, Saturday, August 15th, saxophonist, composer, and educator Gregory Groover and band, and Sunday brunch, August 16th, with George W. Russell Jr. and Donna McElroy. 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

0: Welcome to From the Top, where outstanding young musicians come to play. I'm your host, pianist Peter Dugan. We just enjoyed a performance by 14-year-old André Previn Peck of Frédéric Chopin's Scherzo No. 3 in C-sharp minor. We're coming to you today from the Twin Cities. Minneapolis and St. Paul sit at the confluence of three rivers, the Mississippi, the Minnesota, and the St. Croix, in the great state of Minnesota. We're recording today at Minnesota Public Radio. We have a studio full of accomplished young musicians, from an oboist who will be playing a new piece by Rena Esmail based on different breathing patterns commonly used in yoga, to a cellist who will grace us with the lyricism of Fauré, but confesses that she's been honing her rhythmic skills playing Metallica and AC/DC with her rock band. Let's begin our show with 14-year-old André Previn Peck, who we just heard playing that beautiful Chopin.
1: Wow. That was thrilling.
2: Thanks.
1: What's going through your mind as you play those final few lines of music?
2: Well, triumphant is the number one word I would use to describe it. The entire piece, like the whole stormy stuff, is all C-sharp minor. Mm-hmm. And then it just suddenly ends in C-sharp major, and it's just like a victory. It's just so refreshing to hear the final chord strike.
1: What about those beautiful, glistening, shimmering arpeggios, or they're not really arpeggios, but you know the passage I'm talking about.
2: Yeah.
1: That might be my favorite part of this whole piece. What do those passages mean to you when you play them?
2: So I once had a lesson at a piano festival, and my teacher gave me the best analogy. The chords that have the main melody, they're the chorale, they're singing, and then the little glistening things going down, That's like the angels singing,
1: wow,
2: glittering in the air.
1: Can you play just that chorale for me one time and let us all think about that image?

0: Yeah, yeah. It's so beautiful.
1: Yeah.
0: Obviously, the mastery that we just witnessed from you, it takes a lot of practice. Has your practice routine been changing at all in these past few years? You've been taking on more and more difficult repertoire.
1: I started this like more difficult repertoire. It was right around the time that I switched to my current teacher.
0: Mm-hmm.
1: And he has a really structured practicing form that really helped me like get better at technical passages. But I think my practicing has mostly changed since I read a book. It's called The Talent Code. I don't remember who it's by.
0: Okay.
1: But it really mentions a lot about deep practicing.
0: Deep practicing.
1: Yeah. It says like the 10,000 hours to master something isn't really enough. You have to do like really slow practicing. So it wires your myelin sheath, a part of your brain that impacts skill building.
0: Your myelin sheath.
1: I don't know exactly like where it is in the brain,
0: okay.
1: But basically by doing deep practicing, it reinforces the myelin sheath, which makes it easier to learn stuff more quickly and pick up skills faster.
0: So not even just skills at the piano?
1: No, it can help with everything.
0: So you're saying the more deep practice you put in at the keyboard, the faster you can learn any skill anywhere?
1: Yeah.
0: Okay, everyone listening, it's just another example of how valuable studying a musical instrument can be. What about your family, Andre? Any of them musicians?
1: I don't have any musicians in my immediate family. I am second cousins with Andre Previn, the conductor.
0: I was going to ask because your name, of course, is Andre Previn Peck. It seemed like that couldn't just be a coincidence.
1: Yeah, no, it's not a coincidence.
0: Wow. Did you ever get a chance to meet your namesake?
1: I didn't. I do remember the day that he died. I was still like pretty young. I knew he was a pretty big person in the music community.
0: Huge. Yeah. Huge.
1: And I knew he was related to me, but I didn't know him at all.
0: Right.
1: So it's kind of like, I don't know how to react to it.
0: It takes a ton of self-discipline to get to this level. Where do you think your self-discipline comes from?
1: I think it definitely comes from my mother.
0: Yeah?
1: Yeah. Thanks, Mom.
0: I love that. Andre, thank you so much for your music and for the great chat. I feel like I'm going to get to hear more and more of you over the next years, and I'm looking forward to that.
1: All right. Thanks.
0: Thanks, Andre. Andre Previn Peck, 14 years old from La Crosse, Wisconsin. Next, we'll be treated to fantastic cellist, 15-year-old Sophia Alexander from Minneapolis, Minnesota. She and I will perform Gabriel Fauré's Après un rêve.

0: You heard 15-year-old cellist Sophia Alexander from Minneapolis perform Gabriel Fauré's Après en Rêve. I'm Peter Dugan. I was joining her on the piano.
1: Wow. Wow, wow, wow.
0: Sophia, that was absolutely beautiful.
2: Thank you.
0: I've loved this piece for many, many years, and playing it with you just now reminded me why. You brought so much heart to it. After a Dream by Fauré, originally for voice, how would you summarize the heart of this poem?
2: Well, it's really sad because when you wake up after the dream, like, you aren't with that person anymore. But then at the same time, you can, like, still be with that person in your dreams.
0: In your dreams. Yeah. What I love about how you play this piece is you bring together the happy and the sad. You know, I hear both of those emotions. Sophia, we have to congratulate you now for a win that you had recently with the Greater Twin Cities Youth Symphony.
2: Yeah.
0: Tell me about it.
2: So last year, I was selected as the winner of the Young Soloist Competition for Greater Twin Cities Youth Symphonies called GITSYS. I had the opportunity to play Lalo's Cello Concerto with the orchestra.
0: What did it feel like to have that opportunity to be up in front of the orchestra with all your friends and your peers?
2: It was really, really, really cool. I have never had the experience of playing with an orchestra before that.
0: Mm.
2: Being able to do it alongside most of my best friends was the coolest part.
0: So making music seems to be a very social thing. Is that where a lot of the joy comes in for you?
2: Yeah, I think definitely all the friends that I've made through it is one of the most important things.
0: As we grow as musicians, we look for people who inspire us. Who are some of those people for you?
2: I really look up to Johannes Moser. He's a cellist. I actually had the opportunity to participate in a masterclass with him over the summer.
0: Oh, nice.
2: He's my favorite cellist of all time. And it was really, really amazing to actually get to, like, play in front of him.
0: What did you learn from him?
2: The most important person in the room doesn't have to speak the loudest. I really learned that, like, I don't need to force the sound out of my cello.
0: Yeah. Is classical music the only music in your life right now?
2: No, I also participate in a group called Cello Rock. We play all sorts of music, mainly from the 80s.
0: What kinds of bands are you covering?
2: A lot of Michael Jackson and AC/DC and even, like, Metallica.
0: Nice.
2: Yeah.
0: Obviously, you're someone who loves sharing music with people. That's been clear from getting to know you. What do you get out of playing in a rock band of, I assume it's all cellists?
2: Mm-hmm.
0: So what does that bring you?
2: Yeah, in addition to being really, really fun, it transfers a lot of skills over to orchestral playing because rhythms and stuff don't appear as often in classical music, but you can get really comfortable with them. So going back to orchestra feels a lot easier.
0: Right. Can you give me a bar or two of one of your go-to rock tunes from your cello rock band?
2: Sure.
0: Yes. Yeah. What is that from?
2: That's from Master of Puppets.
0: That's a Metallica song, right?
2: Yeah.
0: And you're that's great. I want to hear it with all the cellists. Sophia, you play so beautifully. Thanks for sharing your musicianship with us today, and thanks for being with me.
2: Thanks so much for this opportunity. It was really fun.
0: Sophia Alexander, 15 years old, from Minneapolis, Minnesota.
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0: If you're just joining us, this is From the Top, coming to you from the Twin Cities, the home of Minnesota Public Radio, the folks that brought you the brilliance of Prairie Home Companion and Live From Here. I'm your host, Peter Dugan, and I'm sitting at the piano ready for our next young musician, 15-year-old trumpeter Christian Garner from Minnetonka, Minnesota. Christian, welcome to From the Top.
4: Hi.
0: We're going to be playing a great trumpet piano sonata together. What's the title of this?
4: The piece is the Kent Kennan Sonata for Trumpet.
0: Whenever you're ready, let's take it from the top.

0: 15-year-old Christian Garner from Minnetonka, Minnesota, performed the first movement of 20th century American composer Kent Kennan's Sonata for Trumpet and Piano. I'm Peter Dugan, and I was at the piano. Christian, you have a versatile array of trumpets with you right now. What are these different instruments here in front of us?
1: Today I brought three trumpets. The one that I used for the sonata was a B-flat trumpet, the most standard instrument. That's the first trumpet that you get. Most things are written for a B-flat trumpet.
0: That's kind of like your baseline standard trumpet. And then what's next to that?
1: The next trumpet is a C trumpet used for orchestral stuff. And there's also the piccolo, which is a really small trumpet used for stuff in the really high register.
0: Mm-hmm.
1: It makes flexibility up there a lot easier.
0: Mm. It's used in Baroque music quite a bit, right?
1: Yeah.
0: Can I hear what the piccolo trumpet sounds like?
1: Sure.
0: Cool.
1: I can play a Blassen, which is a really old piece of music.
0: That's the name of the composer?
1: Well, we don't know the composer's name.
0: Oh, okay.
1: Because the piece of music was found on a painting. There's a portrait of Bach's trumpet player, and he was holding a piece of music. We don't know, did the painter paint that piece of music, or is it Bach's music? We just don't know.
0: This is incredible. This is like real-life Da Vinci Code. So there's a piece of music that the only source is the painting itself, and no one has any other resource for where this piece came from.
1: No.
0: Wow. Okay. Now I really want to hear it.

0: All hail Christian Garner, the 15-year-old trumpeter from Minnetonka, Minnesota. That is the most joyful sound I've heard in a long time, the sound of you playing that on the piccolo trumpet. So the name of the painter, I believe, is Hausmann, and the trumpeter, Gottfried Reicha. So for those at home interested in learning more about this mysterious and incredibly beautiful trumpet fanfare, Google it. What a fascinating origin, and I loved hearing you play it. What's the most difficult thing about playing the trumpet?
1: Chops, like having to play for a long time.
0: So trumpet players, wind players all talk about chops. What do you mean when you talk about chops?
1: Endurance.
0: Endurance.
1: Like that's what a lot of trumpet playing is about. Being able to play and not get super tired. It's related to your embouchure.
0: The shape that your mouth makes.
1: Yeah. When a trumpet player gets tired, like you just can't play as high, or playing really controlled, soft things gets harder.
0: So how do you practice that? How do you build endurance?
1: A really great way is playing really soft stuff. I play Clark Technical Studies really softly and build some endurance rather than like playing a lot, getting tired.
0: Right. Makes sense. Christian, I just love the way you play the trumpet, the discipline you bring to the instrument. You're only in ninth grade. I can't wait to see where your career takes you. And thanks for being with us today.
1: Thanks.
0: Christian Garner, 15 years old, from Minnetonka, Minnesota.
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0: Welcome back to From the Top, where outstanding young musicians come to play. I'm your host, pianist Peter Dugan. It's so great to be with all of you this week and every week, thanks to the generosity of Susan and Gerald Slavitt. In case you're just joining us, we're coming to you from the studios of Minnesota Public Radio, located in St. Paul, Minnesota. Our next young musician lives in St. Cloud, Minnesota. Here's 14-year-old violinist Lorelei Schoenhard. Hey!
1: Hi, Peter.
0: Welcome to the show.
1: Yeah, it's great to be on here.
0: What are we going to be performing together?
1: We're going to be playing Brahms' Hungarian Dance No. 5.
0: This is a timeless classic. Whenever you're ready, let's take it from the top.

0: 14-year-old violinist Lorelei Schoenhardt from St. Cloud, Minnesota, performed Hungarian Dance No. 5 by Johannes Brahms with me, Peter Dugan, at the piano.
1: Lorelei, bravo, bravo, bravo.
0: That was a great performance.
2: Thanks, Peter.
0: It was really fun to play it with you, too. I mean, just great energy and so playful. Do you have an image that goes through your mind when you play it?
2: I imagine how Brahms actually got inspired to write this. How he was sitting outside of a cafe listening to gypsy bands and drinking a tankard of beer. So that's kind of what goes through my mind.
0: Now, I know you didn't drink a tankard of beer before we hit record on that performance, but I felt the energy of that so clearly. What about the challenges of this piece?
2: Trying to have it sound like it's improvisational. Because Brahms didn't write these down for many, many years. He just kept playing them and changing different things. So I need to make it sound like it's different each time I'm playing it.
0: Let me in on the secrets of how do you actually make it sound improvised. Get technical with me.
2: I have to add some rubato. I need to take time in certain places and add time in other places. That makes it sound just a little free. Usually you just follow the rhythm that's already written on the page.
0: Right. And in this case, sometimes the rhythm on the page actually is kind of different than the way you actually play it. And that's been passed down through the generations with the traditions of this piece. Do you feel you can bring improvisational freedom to other styles of music or other time periods of classical music?
2: Yeah, definitely. But I think it's wise to do it in what you think the composer would be doing if they were playing the piece. Let's say Bach.
0: Good example. How about Bach?
2: Bach includes tritones, which were illegal at that time. And it's nice to kind of emphasize those to show how they're different than other composers.
0: For an accomplished young musician like yourself, I'm wondering, what choices have you had to make in your life to get to this point?
2: When I have schoolwork, I have to decide whether I'm going to spend the time at night focusing on my violin or if I want to focus more on my schoolwork.
0: And how do you go about making those tough choices?
2: Well, sometimes I just decide to study because it's just really important for me to get a good grade on the subject. But sometimes I'll say, oh, well, I can study this in the morning on the way to school, so I'll just practice now.
0: Yeah, it's really learning at a very young age how to manage your time and triage the many responsibilities that you have on your shoulders. It's not easy being a young musician.
2: I love my violins.
0: It's great that you see it as a source of joy, and that joy came through today.
2: Yeah, thank you.
0: Lorelei Schoenhardt, 14 years old, from St. Cloud, Minnesota. I have Isaiah Chirin joining me now in the studio. He is a 17-year-old oboist from Apple Valley, Minnesota, now living in Philadelphia, where he attends the Curtis Institute of Music. Isaiah, welcome to From the Top.
3: Thank you for having me.
0: I'm very excited about this piece we're going to perform together. Tell me the name and the composer.
3: This piece is called Pranium, and it's by Rina Esmail.
0: Rina is a great friend of From the Top's, and I know that you reached out to her and you heard back.
3: Yeah, actually, after our first rehearsal, I sent her a mock recording and she replied with a voice memo talking through notes. She also sang through some parts. She has a beautiful voice. It was interesting because I sort of looked at it from a Western classical music perspective, but when she sang it in the more Hindustani Indian classical style, it was much more free and improvisatory. The way that her voice, it's almost like glissandos in a way.
0: It's everything like bending the notes, kind of.
3: Exactly. Yeah. So it's very interesting for me to hear that. I'm very grateful that she took the time to do that.
0: Talk about the piece specifically, Pranayama, that we're about to play. What does Pranayama mean?
3: It means harnessing of the life force. Mm-hmm. And each movement is based off of breathing patterns in yoga. So the first movement, Durg, is a three-part breath. The way Rina described it was it starts from lower in your body and it gradually gets higher. The second movement, Kapalbhati, is the skull shining breath. It's like these short exhalations and inhalations through the nose.
0: Yeah, and then, it was quick sort of. yeah, that kind of thing. Right?
3: Exactly. Yeah. You could hear these breathing patterns and you can follow along with them as well.
0: Yeah, in fact, cool. There's a note that Rena published to go along with the score. And I'm looking at it right now. She says, if you know these breath patterns, breathe along. I do want to encourage all of those listening to really think about their breath as they listen to our performance of this piece. Okay, Isaiah, if you're ready, let's take this from the top. This is Rena Esmail's Pranayama.

0: 17-year-old oboist Isaiah Chirin from Apple Valley, Minnesota, performed Pranayam, a piece by composer Rina Esmail. I'm Peter Dugan, and I was at the piano. Isaiah, this is my first time playing this piece of music, and that journey of discovery just over the past few days has genuinely been such a treat for me. I want to thank you for that.
1: Thank you.
0: Well, I noticed as you were getting set up today, you know, like any good double reed player, you had all your various reeds. Talk to me a little bit about life with reeds. You make your own.
1: Yes, I make my own reeds. It starts from a piece of tube cane. It looks like a bamboo. And then we chop it, put it through a series of machines and tie it on a staple, scrape it, and then we can adjust it. Yeah, it's long.
0: You're a woodworker, you're an artisan. Why carry so many of them?
1: Each reed has a different personality or a different quality to them.
0: What would you say is the most sort of valuable or treasured reed in your archive?
1: I did keep the reed that I played my Curtis audition on, which is, you know, very special to me. Yeah. And it's kind of fun to look back also at like the older reeds and see how much I've improved.
0: You're studying now at Curtis Institute of Music in Philadelphia. Tell me about what the shift has been like moving to Philly and how that works for a high school student.
1: Yeah, it was a very big adjustment. My whole family moved there. My parents, I'm very thankful for them. They sold the house in Minnesota. And my mom moved with me to Philadelphia. Mm. If you're a young student, you have to live off campus with a parent. So, you know, we had to find a place in Philadelphia. And then I do high school online on top of the stuff that I have to do at Curtis.
0: Mm-hmm. What's it like playing in an orchestra of musicians that are mostly college-aged? To remind our listeners, you're not in a pre-college program at Curtis. You are enrolled in the school.
1: I think at first it was intimidating because everybody's so amazing. The first couple months I felt, you know, like, am I good enough to be here? But it got better and I started to see myself improving and my teachers were always very supportive. So it's been great so far.
0: Has there been a change that you've had to make adjusting to a new teacher?
1: Yeah, there's a very long legacy of great oboe playing at Curtis. It's the like epicenter of the American school of oboe playing. Before like 1920s, there wasn't really a clear American style of oboe playing. And there was a guy by the name of Marcel Tabuteau, and he came from the Paris Conservatoire. He combined the French style of playing with the German style of playing, specifically with the reeds, and he created the American school of oboe playing. And that's since been taught at Curtis, and then that style spread across America.
0: So the difference between the German and the French style is what?
1: So the French style was very flexible. There was a very strong emphasis on phrasing, especially from the Paris Conservatoire with Ferdinand Gillet. And the German style was more focused on sound. They had a very warm, a sound with a lot of depth in it. And he wanted to combine the two, the flexibility and the depth and resonance.
0: And this was early 20th century, mid-20th
1: century? Yeah, I mean, when Curtis first started, he was the oboe teacher. So like 1924.
0: Right. Not a time when the idea of blending a German anything with a French anything was a popular idea.
1: Yeah.
0: What would you say are the characteristics of the oboe that you love the most?
1: If you've ever heard the Bacchanal, the oboe solo from Samson and Delilah.
0: You want to give us a little, play a couple bars of it?
1: Sure, I could.

0: Yeah, beautiful. Remind us what we're hearing there.
1: That's the bacchanal from Samson and Delilah.
0: Uh-huh.
1: And that's definitely like the sort of sound that drew me to the oboe, that sort of exotic Arabian kind of thing.
0: Hey, Isaiah, thank you for being with us today. That performance was truly beautiful. I hope we get to play together again.
1: Of course. I'm so honored to be here. So thank you.
0: Isaiah Chirin, 17 years old, from Apple Valley, Minnesota, now living and studying in Philly, PA. Finally, we have a very special group gathered here in the Minnesota Public Radio studios. Four teenage boys and their acoustic guitars who look poised to begin playing. From the top listeners, you might want to temporarily relocate the furniture in the room because I suspect that some of you will be moved to dance. The McPhail Guitar Quartet. Teenagers from the Minneapolis area perform Tico Tico No Fuba by Zekina de Abreu, arranged for guitar quartet by Luke Levesque.

0: The McPhail Guitar Quartet, what a performance of Tico Tico No Fuba by Zekina de Abreu, arranged for guitar quartet by Luc Levesque. We have here right now the members of this quartet. They are Soren Winnikoff, Arjuna Morgason, Lucas Murdoch, and Augie Ho Chen, all teenagers from the Minneapolis area. Welcome, you guys. That was incredible. What a fun performance.
1: Awesome. Thank you.
0: You play so well together. Talk to me about the roles that each of you play in this ensemble, Soren.
2: Yeah, so we all switch around parts for different pieces. So some days one person will be getting the melody and someone else will be getting the bass, and then we'll swap it around for the next piece so everybody gets to try different things. But for this one, I am the melody, and so I'm kind of carrying that tune so it all holds together, and that's my role in this piece.
0: And what are you doing, Arjuna?
3: I have guitar four or the bass part, and I think my role is to maintain the tempo and sort of keep everybody together.
0: And Lucas?
1: Yeah, so I play kind of a background role. I think of myself almost as a drummer in a jazz band. I'm trying to set the mood and the feeling of the piece.
0: Cool, and what about you, Augie?
4: I'm kind of like a harmony to Soren, So like a under melody, but we kind of have like similar rhythms and stuff, so yeah.
0: Yeah, sometimes you guys are like playing duets together almost. Yeah. Is this your preferred role for each of you? Like, for example, Arjuna, like, do you love playing the bass line or do you kind of enjoy mixing it up?
3: Well, it's the easiest, so I do enjoy it. But we've played a lot of other repertoire, and I also enjoy playing all the other parts and experimenting with how I can sound with these other three.
0: Yeah. Lucas, you have a favorite role to play?
1: So generally in this quartet, I tend to play the melody a lot. But I do enjoy playing the kind of the background here because I'm also a jazz guitarist, and it's a very similar role here, playing the background as in if I were on my electric guitar.
0: Yeah, It's kind of a rhythm guitar sort of vibe.
1: Yeah, exactly.
0: Soren, you have a preferred role?
2: Not at all. I like them all.
0: Yeah. Like them all. Augie?
4: Same. Yeah. On like another piece that we're playing called Chacon, I'm the bass, But in this one, I'm not, so.
0: You all seem pretty confident, but if you had to say, what would be the biggest challenges of this piece?
2: It's fast. That's a challenge already. And I think also syncing it all up.
0: Right. Lucas, how do you all practice staying together?
1: In a lot of the other repertoire we play, there's a lot of counting, but I feel like in a piece of this style, you can't really be counting it with your brain. You have to be feeling it in your body. Mm-hmm. And so that's something that I would say has been challenging with this piece, is learning to feel it rather than count it.
0: Well, I think you all pulled it off. It was really great.
4: Thank you.
0: Shout out to Alan Johnston, your teacher and the coach of this ensemble.
4: Yes.
0: From what I understand, you guys have actually toured as a group.
1: Yes. We spent around a week and a half in Germany and Luxembourg.
0: We got
1: to do a lot of performing together, but I feel like the most important part of all of that for us was getting to spend all that time together.
0: Mm-hmm. Yeah.
1: Because you can really feel how tight-knit a group is outside of music, in their music.
0: Yeah, definitely. Well, you guys, it's just really fun to get to hang out with y'all, and what a great performance. Thanks for being with us today.
1: Thank you. It was a pleasure.
4: Thank you.
0: The McPhail Guitar Quartet, teenagers from the Minneapolis area, Soren Winnikoff, Arjuna Morgason, Lucas Murdoch, and Augie Ho Chen. It has been so fun to be here in the Twin Cities in the great state of Minnesota. Thank you to Minnesota Public Radio for hosting all of us today, and to you, our listeners, for turning your radio on no matter where you are, cooking, on the road, under your desk at work, perhaps, to join this tenacious and joyful group of young musicians on From the Top. 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Our production manager is Amanda Roth. From the Top's executive director is Gretchen Nielsen. 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
3: We'll now hear a standalone aria by Mozart, Kurzweil 418, Vorrei spiegarvi o Dio, written as an insertion aria for Pasquale Anfossi's comic opera Il Curioso Indiscreto. This recording from Deutsche Grammophon features soprano Patricia Pettibone with the Concerto Kuhn, led by Daniel Harding.

That was soprano Patricia Pettibon with Daniel Harding leading the Concerto Kühn in Mozart's Vorrei spiegarvi o Dio, Kürschel 418. That came to us from a Deutsche Grammophon compact disc. Next, Caroline Shaw's 2020 composition The Evergreen for String Quartet, a piece the composer described as an offering to a particular evergreen tree on an island on the west coast of Canada. We'll hear the Ataka Quartet from a Nonesuch compact disc.

0: That was Caroline Shaw's The Evergreen, performed by the Ataka Quartet from a Nonesuch compact disc.
1: The new Jazz Urbane Cafe is pleased to announce its pre-opening summer series. 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
0: Next, we'll hear Ravel's Rhapsody Espagnole, one of his first major works for orchestra. Pierre Boulez leads the Berlin Philharmonic in this recording from Deutsche Grammophon.

0: That was Pierre Boulez conducting the Berlin Philharmonic in Ravel's Rhapsodie Espagnole. That recording came to us from a Deutsche Grammophon compact disc.
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3: This is classical music on WHRB. Now we'll hear Ludwig van Beethoven's Septet for Strings and Winds in E flat major, opus 20. On this recording, from a Shandos compact disc, we'll hear the Academy of St. Martin in the Fields Chamber Ensemble. Once again, Beethoven's Septet for Strings and Winds in E flat major, opus 20.

Beethoven's Septet for Strings and Winds in E-flat Major, Opus 20. We heard the Academy of St. Martin in the Fields Chamber Orchestra perform on that recording from a Shandos compact disc. Next, we'll hear Victor Herbert's symphonic poem Hero and Leander, Opus 33. We'll hear a performance by the Royal Philharmonic Orchestra, conducted by Karl Kruger, on this recording from a Bridge compact disc.

0: That was Victor Herbert's symphonic poem, Hero and Leander, Opus 33. We heard Carl Kruger conduct the Royal Philharmonic Orchestra on that recording from a Bridge compact disc.
1: WHRB, Cambridge.
0: Next, we'll listen to Carl Philipp Emanuel Bach's Sonata for Organ, number 6 in G minor, Watkin Catalog number 70, number 6. We'll hear Roland Munk play the Meegend organ on this recording from a Christophorus compact disc.